0: 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Ruta Norte FM acompaña tu camino toda la noche.
1: I never take anything for granted. Only a fool maybe takes things for granted. Just because it's here today, it can be gone tomorrow. And that's one thing that you'll never in your life ever have to worry about me. 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

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You know, tomorrow is their future. But for me, just another day. They all gather around me. They seem to know my name. 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

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Been turning around, looking for a friendly light, but I see nothing.

0: I'm watching you, and I fell in love with you.
1: Sigue nuestras redes sociales en Facebook, Radio Ruta Norte FM.